0: 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Thank you, sir. 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I'm here on a very serious matter. I must insist that you seek peace with the Communist Party immediately. You are very aware of what's already happened in Shubung Battle with two of your corps, the Huangwei Corps and the Sun Yuan Liang Corps. They have been devastated, sir. And now, as I recall, the cities of Peking and Tianjin in northern China have been surrounded. Sir, this has happened because of your and Chiang Kai-shek's reluctance to seek peace. And frankly, America cannot allow this to continue. Sir, you've reached a critical junction. You are the Nationalist Party's only hope.
1: 能拯救大政府了，大使先生，你刚才的这番话呢，我明白你的意思。不过呢，现在具体情况是这样，江总统在我党根基之深，并不是你我能够想象的。所以呢。 我觉得这个事情并不是像你们所说的那么容易。再有，现在最最重要的是，从当前的形势来说，总统之位最最重要的是什么？是责任。责任。不过，刚才大使先生既然说到这儿，那我想。 我也可以去试一试，但是有一个前提，就是美国政府必须要支持。Sir,
0: if you will replace Chiang Kai-shek and seek peace immediately, you will have America's full support.
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0: Frankly, I don't expect Chiang Kai-shek to agree with this, but it will be for his benefit. Sir, you need to push him.
2: Dodo, 白剑生来电.
3: Yeah.
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7: 出去。

0: Secretary Zhang said the president was in his office, so I came directly. There are rumors.
1: So ashamed.
0: Secretary Zhang said the president was in his office, so I came directly. There are rumors that the KMT and CCP

0: 七先生，你不知道吗？
1: I would think that the president realized that the peace negotiations would actually be beneficial to this government. If the peace negotiations work, military actions would cease, and your government would have a chance to take.
0: 你现在走到前面，拉我。看样子这地方，我真的是待不长久了。
1: My government.Has given time, energy, and money on your behalf, but the people are now opposed to it. We, especially me, we just find this whole situation very difficult.
0: You 们希望我去哪里？美国。
1: Why not? The U.S. is a beautiful country. You can go there. You can live out your life. Be an old man. Be a happy old man. Why not?
0: 大使先生，我是中华民国的总统，即使离任，我仍然是中华民国的公民。我不会离开我的国家，永远不会。
1: Why can you not see the reality? And why can you not see what's happening in this present situation?
2: 你看不清楚你的处境吗？
0: 好。
2: Will.
0: 我坦率地告诉你，我还没有放弃，我还没有绝望，我还有南方各省，我还有西南西北，我还有海南岛，还有台湾。
1: Mr. President.You're not going to have a thing if you continue this way. Let me be very clear that as of today, the only country that's supporting you is my country. All the other countries of the world, Great Britain, the Soviet Union, all of them are refusing to offer any further assistance.Sir, the only thing I can offer you are my condolences.
2: 就是请您谅解。
0: 受够了。
2: That's enough.
0: 出去。
2: Leave.